0: thing is, how would I know if it was like a spider bite?
1: Do you want me to look it up?
0: Yes, yes, please. A friend of mine at school once went to... when he came back from Africa, he had all these strange bites, and when he squeezed them, he had strange bites on his arm, and it was quite swollen, and when he squeezed them, it popped, and like out popped out like a bunch of baby spiders. It's a true story.
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0: Schweier.

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And when I want to change a light bulb, I don't do it myself. I have a technician.

what I'd become a VIP for. I began to grow accustomed to people saying, right this way, sir, drinks are on the house. Flight attendants on airplanes saying,

What if one day I woke up and I was no longer a VIP? No more good tables at the restaurants. No more strange women smiling and approaching me on the streets. No more top-notch booty. No more entourage to say, "Right, boss." I began to have nightmares, and in my nightmares, I was just a fucking nobody, laying at the beach, imagining myself being a VIP, just like I was before, hearing the applause in my head, beautiful, warm, and

course, when one becomes a VIP, inevitably, one meets other VIPs at social occasions. And one inevitably thinks, how shallow and crass these people are. They're not down to earth and real like me. Oh, no. I'm a very special VIP. Another interesting phenomenon associated with VIP celebrityhood is the VIP reflection effect, during which anyone associated with the VIP becomes a sort of VIP in their own right, such as the son of the VIP, guitar player for the VIP, girlfriend with the VIP, accountants of the VIP, the maid, the dog, the music publisher, all enjoy a sort of reflected glory, as in, hi, this is Nastia. I work for

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4: Well, as you all know, we're from Glasgow. And occasionally, very occasionally, you get a good band from Edinburgh as well. And one of those good bands from Edinburgh is called the Fire Engines, and we're going to play one of their songs. This is called Get Up and Use Me.

A very special song for you. We'd like to dedicate this one to you, Mexico City! This one's called Ave Maria No More.